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0: 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Don't stop. Don't stop. 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
0: 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Don't stop. Don't stop. Don't stop. Don't stop. Don't stop. 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Don't stop. Don't stop. Don't stop. 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Don't stop. Don't stop. 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Don't stop. 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Don't stop. Don't stop. 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Don't stop. Don't stop. Don't stop. Don't stop. Don't stop. Don't stop. Don't stop. Don't stop. Don't stop. Don't stop. Don't stop. Don't stop. Don't stop. Don't stop. Don't stop. Don't stop. Don't stop. Don't stop. Don't stop. Don't stop. Don't stop. Don't stop. 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Don't stop. Don't stop. 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

0: help. 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
1: So I can be myself. Be who I was.
0: It is each man's quest to find out who he truly is, but the answer to that lies in the present, not in the past, as it is for all of us.
1: But the past tells us who we've become.

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as we get ready and we drop a big wave to the big capital this morning. A Friday lands. What we got planned is all sorts, just going with the flow of the feeling and smiley times. You're here with Zaki on the big friendly Point Blank Radio. 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

soft skin.

beautiful number, Truth in Gospel. One before that, C. Matin, La, Espaz, and That Thing, 7-inch Press, and kicked off the show with Zebra, Traffic. Something entitled Breathe. You're here with Zaki, Smiley Smiley, as Friday lands.

right now, Keys Me, Alcaris. 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The day has started. 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

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And that's you too. Big wave to the Shermanator. Always. Big wave to the Byron boy.

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Big wave to the Jackal. Big wave to Alan. Big wave to the Quack Quack. Big wave to the Bee. Thanks for the kind words. Big wave to the Colin, the Reptar. 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That's right.

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Don't forget, guys, this Saturday, Point Blank Radio, end of summer jam party at Campfire this Saturday from 2 p.m. till midnight. The whole of the family down there. And also, another date to watch out for is Saturday, 26th of September, at the BBE store, Zaki and Manish, all day and night, from 3 p.m. to 11 p.m. That's at London Fields. And I'll be dropping all sorts from the start to the end with my partner in crime, the Naughty Manish. Naughty, naughty. Big wave to the crews, the Ronski, Joel, Frozzy, Rakish, Scotty, Ebsy Boy, Nina Girl, Reesey Boy, the Reptar, the Quack Quack.

Big wave to Veronica. Big wave to the Byron boy. Big wave to Pam. And a big wave to you silent ones. Together. Together. The magic happens.

Let the Mind Wander. We drop all sorts this morning. All sorts of colours. All sorts of sound. To unite us. This is something by Luke Alessi. After Five. A little EP picked up a little while ago. On Life and Death. And before that, El Cinco, Buka and Kiko Navarro. Big wave to Too Hot to Handle. Big wave to Tanya, Fruity. Big wave to Alan. And a big wave to the whole of the capitals out there.

together. We dance together. Brothers and sisters, in the speaker land, where the music comes out from, where we're together in sound waves and colors and motion. That's called music. That's called love. That's called you. You're here with Zaki, and I say it, smiley, smiley, scrumptious, what other stuff do I say? Beautiful. 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Phase groove, elevation, one before that, a beautiful number by Todd Turge. By Dolly Parton, rest in peace. 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I always say it, a big wave. 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Beautiful, yum yummy, big wave, scrumptious. 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When I feel the music. Well, next one is beautiful. A little bit chilled, a little bit relaxed. It's called Insomnia. Meditation Kitten Dojo. On the buttons. Friday. And it's beautiful. Together. Together. Take a moment.

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Dropping all sorts to make the smile rise. The shouts are coming out shortly. Hold tight, guys. Big wave to the Stephanie, bringing the breakfast over.

big rave goes out to the Shermanator, the Dry Martini. Big wave to the Checkers. Hope you got that. Big wave to the Vinny. Definitely a big wave. Beautiful. Scrumptious. That's you. The listener.

Jennifer from Tokyo in Japan. Al Jones, and before that, The Swing. Danny Kane, and it's called Dream It. On Razor and Tape, 7-inch press. Big wave to the Floats, a big wave to the Mickey G, a big wave to the Jackal, big wave to the Quack Quack, quacking on the phone.

tickets to the campfire this Saturday for Point Blank Radio's end of summer reunion party. The whole of the family will be down there. It starts from 2 p.m. till midnight. It's free entry, guys. So come down and say hello, drop a wave. It's always lovely to catch up with everyone and put a name to a face. We do it for one reason only. For unification. All right, that's one. Two, love. And three, to raise a smile. So, this Saturday, not to be missed. Point Blank Radio at Campfire. Smiley, smiley, you're here with Zachy.

Soul Tizer, One Sweet Word. Before that, Black Label, Lazar. Big wave to the Friday Club group. Big wave to the Genix. Big wave to Phil. Big wave to Charlie.

Big wave goes out to Sarah. Big wave goes out to Kelly. Locked on from the islands. Big wave to my Italian family, Maldo, Beta. Big wave to my Spanish crew, Tony C, Lou, Emmanuel, Costa.

backtracking the last couple of tracks. You Keep Hugging Me On. When the Evening Comes. White Label. Playing right now. Roads in the Middle. Manjula Sultan. One of my favourites. Scrumptious. Yummy.

House at its very best. When you got grab two copies of something, you know it's a gem. Okay, guys, another reminder, this Saturday, all roads leads to Point Blank Radio's End of Summer Jam reunion at Campfire, 2 p.m. till midnight. It's free entry, guys. King's Cross, it's going to be fun. Also, another date to watch out for, Saturday, 26th of September, Zaki and Manish at the BBE store. 3 p.m. to 11 p.m. That's in London Fields area, east side. Both events, free entry.

Sammy Juice, Mercy. One before that, DJ Pop Up. And before that, It Ain't Jazz, Volume 5. Close Counter.

whichever one you're at. It's a rainy one. Well, now it's raining in our hometown. Big wave to the Julesy Jules. Big wave to Sandra. Big wave to Alexandra. Big wave to Ed. That's Friday Lands. The smiles are even higher.

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Another half an hour of the show, guys. 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You know that. Big wave to all the families. 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

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Rob Rhythm, Fifi, make it happy. Bella. Playing right now. Cosmo Dance. Cosmo Logic. Beautiful. Big wave to the Nami. Big wave to the Jackal. Big wave to Brother Nick. Rob Chapman. Smiley, smiley, as Friday lands.

one of those tracks that gets a dance floor rocking, smiling. Cosmologic. Big wave to Dawn. Big wave to Tash. Big wave to Hugo. Big wave to Manish, Joel, Ronsky, Reese Boy, Ebsy Boy, Nina Girl. Big wave to Jason.

Big wave to Paul. Big wave to Mel. Congratulations. That's coming from Natasha and the whole of the family.

Abstract Equatorial EP, Philippe Gordon. One before that, White Elephant, World Elephant Day. Track entitled IDYCLM. And DJ Herb, Levitate. Paul Quinton, top of the hour, guys. Big wave to the London Cornish crew.

And guys, gonna be ending the show with a classic, Underground Resistance, a beautiful number. And we'll see you Saturday at the Point Blank Radio End of Summer Jam. Zaki loves ya. Ta-ra.

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Morning campus. This is the Beat Clinic. 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I'm starting off with a few because it's my wedding tomorrow. And I want to say a big, big thank you to my partner who's going to be my wife as of tomorrow. She's had to put up with a lot. There's two or three tunes that are on our playlist for tomorrow. This is Donald Byrd.

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And I can even remember the shop. 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Some massive messages, I'll get through those in a minute.

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that EP. 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And it came out, I saw it late last night. I knew it was coming. And I was desperate to play it today. Tried every way I could to get it before today, but couldn't. But I've got it now. DJ Alone Again on Wolf Records. EP is called Orbital Constructs. And we played In Your Orbit. All the tracks are good on the EP, actually. Travis feeling it today. Floats on it. Says, morning, brother Q. All the best for tomorrow to both of you on the headphones in the office once more. Nami's feeling it too. This is Folk.

amazing Falcon Moon as well on Free Range Records. It's on the Volume 1. This is another one I've been waiting for. I finally got it. Felipe Gordon. Abstract Equatorial. Equatorial is the name of the EP. Which is called If I Get Lonely.

Tonight's the Night, Doug Willis, an old tune on Zed Records, Joey Negro, Dave Lee. Timbo says, huge congratulations, Mr. and Mrs. Q, on your impending nuptials tomorrow. Fingers crossed for the weather. Yes, it's looking good tomorrow. This is brand spanking new. Plastic People Digital. Mark Cotterill. Part of me. Here we go.

One thing I did forget, tomorrow, of course, is the big event down there at Two Tribes Campfire. All roads lead to that area of King's Cross, Tile Yard area. Andy Lockhart, Brax, Malik Fulso, Nippy Gill, Nui, NJ Carter, Paul C, Apollo on the decks. Two through till midnight. And it's worth going, not just for the music, but the food is off the hook. Especially the potatoes. Wish we could be there, but sort of a bit busy. But I know you'll have a great time down there. Make sure everybody goes along. It's absolutely free.

0: Mark Cotterill part of me on that last tune, Plastic People Recordings. Trusty says, wicked selection as always. Have a great day tomorrow, PQ. I wish you and the missus a wonderful future together. Thank you so much, Float says, top show, brother Q. Have a wonderful day tomorrow. Love to Mel. You and the family joining you. Enjoy.
1: That's where I go when I want to see all my...
0: JBG says, good morning, Captain. Hope you are well and full of loving energy for your big day. Bring forth the big, groovy, happy vibes. Cheers, he says.
1: And the lights hit.
0: This is Kenny Summit.

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You know, just chill with my people. 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You know, you build a family on the dance floor, and you know, that's to me, that's everything.

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And I forgot to say a big shout out to Zaki for the first three today. It's been a busy show. Got about 12 minutes to go, 13 minutes to go. Fit a couple more in. This is Running Hot from an EP on Bandcamp. It's called It's Best Not to Think About It. It's called My Love.

Running Hot, definitely worth checking out. Some great EPs, also some great EPs from the same label, very much on a sort of a disco-y, rolling, bumpy, grindy sort of track. It's definitely worth checking out on Bandcamp, that one. This is Into Beats.

0: Retro Beats, all of you. Closer to you. Young producer from Iceland.
1: Close your eyes.
0: This is an outfit called Soul Groove. We'll finish on this tune today. That's called the 4K Soul on the remix.
1: Don't let go.
0: Feeder Soul Records.
1: Close your eyes.
0: Don't forget Blush Up at 12. And also don't forget Two Tribes tomorrow. End of summer bash.

whatever you're up to, have a great weekend. Thank you so much for listening. Thanks for all the messages. Thank you for all the people that are pinging me on Instagram. It's gone mad in the last week. FB_clinic_live. Whatever you're up to, have a brilliant, brilliant weekend. Have fun at Two Tribes tomorrow. Look after each other, love each other, and be nice to each other. We'll see you next week. Have a good one, folks. Ta-da.

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3: 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It's the choices you make somewhere in your life where you feel you've been deprived and then it just all breaks open. It's when the unspoken is finally spoken. And when the token is in the sky and you stop asking a why and you simply move. Without explanation, you groove, you lay it down, and there it is, profound.

yourself like no one else, or like everyone else, because we all knew the truth. Together was good, right? It's where you start walking out of the dead of night into that beautiful shimmering light that's always been there. Don't be scared. It's fine. 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

0: And it is time for me to take over. That's right, it's Blush taking you through till 2 o'clock today. Shouts going out to Paul Quinton, out to the Genix. Big shouts going out to all the birthday crew this weekend. Out to my mum, happy birthday.
1: Let's break it down one more time.
0: Shouts out to Chris, happy birthday.

truth, where we realize that the good is merely us having the courage, expressing our souls, our hearts, pouring

Okay, kicking things off today with that track called The Blessing. Stepping straight into this one. One courtesy of Miguel Campbell, a track called Serious Play. Shouts going out to the spider that just dropped down on my decks. Mid-mix. Obviously like the tune. Don't forget, if you want to get in touch with me, there's three ways today. You can give the app a tap, drop me a message via the website, or you can drop me a text or a WhatsApp. All important number, 07743 049 123 gets you through to me.

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Kicking off at 2 p.m. going through till midnight. 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

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I am about to give you the number 07743 049123. 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

0: raised to think lesser of them. Raised to put them in their place. 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Raised and then realizing too late in life that you were raised wrong.
1: I am a woman.
0: The gift that is a woman in our lives.

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coziness of their womb. 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

Big hellos out to Jamie G. Out to Julesy Jules, says tune on that last one. It's Blush here on Point Blank. Hope your afternoon's going well. Out to everyone that needed it to be Friday today. Shouts out to Sir Saigon and Leonardo.

stepping into this one nice and fresh, track called Forever Young. Oh yes, people, it's Friday, it is the weekend, and I am here to get you ready for it, even if you are at work.

0: sometimes it's not easy, it's not easy. What can I tell you?
1: Can I tell you?
0: Words are useless.
1: That must

Shouts going out to Ted and Charlie, loving this one. Track called New Base. Out to the Phantom Freak, hard at work delivering parcels. Locked onto Point Blank, loving the show. Hope I am giving you that Friday feeling this afternoon. Or this evening, whatever time it may be where you are right now.

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Sending this one out to the main man from Twickenham.

so quick. Gonna squeeze one more in before I love you and leave you. Thanks for tuning in. I hope you've all enjoyed this afternoon show.

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1: Due to popular demand, Point Blank Radio is heading back to Two Tribes Campfire in King's Cross with another free all-day event. 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
1: Due to popular demand, Point Blank Radio is heading back to Two Tribes Campfire in King's Cross with another free all-day event. From 2 p.m. right through to midnight for our end of summer jam on Saturday the 5th of September. 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Two Tribes Campfire is situated on Tile Yard Road, N7-9AH, and has firmly established itself as one of London's hottest alfresco venues. 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

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I'm Harry Don the Don Don the Don Don Don Don Dennis, and you're not. 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

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That freedom of expression begins from the moment the producer programs that first kick drum, to when the listener hears that first chord, or the dancer decides to move to that first open hi-hat.

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How you doing? Just letting the music play today, guys. Thank you for listening. Big up all those on the message board. Full track list will go up later on SoundCloud, Juju Music. Today. Out to Tash, out to Nick Chilli, and out to Float. Out to Benjamin, track ID. Sorry, mate. Yes, if you check SoundCloud later on, it'll all be there. Out to Richie. Matt N. Shout out to Groover, big up Fletch.

out to Josie Joes. Gino D. Ruben. Adam F. Also Mickey G. Also to Slow Hands. To Dada Adam.

Killer. And don't forget, tomorrow, Saturday the 5th of September, Point Blank's End of Summer Jam at Two Tribes Campfire. Starting at 2 p.m. all the way through to midnight with Point Blank's finest DJs, Andy Lockup, Brax, Malik Full Soul, Nipper Gill, Nui, NJ Carter, Paul C and Polo. That's Two Tribes Campfire, Tile Yard Road, London N7 9AH. That's it. Anyone heading down there?

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Keep it locked, Point Blank Radio. I'm out of here. Ciao for now.

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1: Due to popular demand, Point Blank Radio is heading back to Two Tribes Campfire in King's Cross with another free all-day event. 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Two Tribes Campfire is situated on Tile Yard Road, N7-9AH, and has firmly established itself as one of London's hottest alfresco venues. 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

time.

of course, not just any Friday night, it is the night before. Two Tribes, 2 o'clock tomorrow. King's Cross, I'll be there.

Roger B. The Shermanator, Tash, Dave H. Float. Sir Saigon. Oh, Leonardo. In the background here, a monster. It's like an acid mariachi band. It's a track called In the Mood for Love by Midland. Before that, we had a classic by Gerardo, the MJ Cole vocal of Masquerade. Before that, Donnie and Mike Parton, AFMO2, that was a Jamiroquai mashup. And before that, Don Sir, a track called Yameya.

Nui, oh yes, then Jay Carter, Paul C, Polo, and a load of us there cheerleading, oh yes, Float, I'll be there, in my shorts, bopping down the front, oh yes, on Psy K's shoulders, no doubt.

off. Zed Bias, MJK, endorsed by Esol Kachora, a track called Keep On Living, It Is A Monster. Before that, we had a track on Make A Dance, it was Rakim Under. The track's called If You Wanna. Before that, just out on Pontnerve Records, Magnolia 303 by Goldie B.

before I hand over to one of the very best, Mr. Nipsey. Well, let's bring you up to speed, shall we? In the background here, came out today, Carol Lloyd. It's the Funky Jaws love edit of a track called Plans for Tomorrow. Before that, we had a bit of UK Funky by Halle Ray, a track called Rag Jazz. Before that, Young Pulse on the Buttons, his version of Come Inside by SOL. And before that, we had Crystal Clear remix of Boofy Disco by Stalking and Farfetched. Before that, forthcoming, a track called Son of a Gun by Corsacow. And before that, Felix CW, part of the Brighter Days crew, a track called Love and Happiness.

101, Gary J, Kate, I genuinely hope to see you all tomorrow. We are at the business end of the show now. Well, yes, we are. A few more tracks to go. In the background here, a classic. The Mr. Clubman's Banana for Hair mix of a track called Seriously by Jetstream. You'll find that on Definitive. Before that, a Speaker Slaying Monster by Simple Symmetry. I think I saw Dave Harvey play that to end Love International. It was called Jonathan Chaker. And we're going to move from this into an incredible, incredible disco number by Jerome Duraggi called Never.

And that, folks, is literally that. Stick around for Nipsey. I will see you tomorrow. I'll be the first one through the door. Oh, yes, Lloyd. Oh, yes.

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1: 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Two Tribes Campfire is situated on Tile Yard Road, N7-9AH, and has firmly established itself as one of London's hottest alfresco venues. 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So, on Saturday, the 5th of September, make sure you get down and join us for another eagerly awaited installment. 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

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Oh yeah. Welcome to the Dirty Funk Sessions. Here we go.

kicking things off this week, brand new just for you, the Saz of Shoak with After You. All roads leading to tomorrow, Two Tribes Campfire, PB Takeover, 3-day internet party. Love to see you there.

through in the mix through till 10 p.m. here in the UK. Track in the background fourth coming from Bang. Track called The Colours. Fourth coming on Chemistry Records. Fasten your seatbelts. I'll take you through all the greatest tracks this week. It's Point Blank, baby. Ready

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If you're moving and grooving, you're filling any tracks, hit that filling the button via the app and the website.

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Message reading, yes please, to Mickey G.

to this, sent over this week from Hutch. Crackle Someday. This is the club mix. Take you back in time with this one. We'll watch out for this release from Hutch.

shout out to Houston. Love the music so far. And shout out to Tash saying, oi, oi, Mr. Nipsey, hope you're good. All is well. Let the music flow. Turning up, people.

0: thumbs up from the Tragic Lounge. 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

X4 Ram. 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Track in the background, forthcoming from Goals with Mind State. All the hip hop heads. Oh, yeah. For the Gaz. The Genix recognizing this one too. How you doing, sir? Catch up tomorrow. All the crew down on the South Coast, the Devon crew, love and light. Turn this one up.

coming on Quincy Boy. This one forthcoming from Two People with a track called Do It Right. We're doing it right tonight. Point Blank, baby.

definitely shout out to Gary J and the Royal Ellsworth Park crew. Looking forward to catching up tomorrow. Two Tribes. Dinah Ross, Upside Down. This is Kev Cannon and Tony Hutchinson on the edit. The Sky Utter. Still in this. Donovan in Westminster.

0: and moving into this. And I'll start playing this right now on Tool Room. The sounds of Alai and Galu. Track called Lipstick. Tony Romero on the mix of this.
1: New music.

one brand new just for you. The sounds of Max Evans with Moving. Who's moving tonight? 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

0: Morning Shazza, Hayley and Chloe locked in from Twicker Them and Green. How you doing?
1: Set it on fire.
0: This one brand new on Dupe. 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
1: And to Dave H. How you doing? You from the Saliva Commandos with the I Always EP. Love this funky number. The B-side. Help me, Lord. I feel good. Who doesn't?

to this forthcoming on Double Vision Studio Records. Luca Guerreri. Track called Funshine. Love the chunky bass on this. All roads lead tomorrow. Two Tribes Campfire, King's Cross. Point Blank Radio Free Party. Dating tonight. Come down, say hello. Join the gang. It will be broadcast live as well here at PB.

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Message reading hot tunes. In the studio tonight.

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Thank you for listening.

picking up the pace momentarily with this. Sent over this week, fell in love with this. Love the energy. Left Eye, Lefty on the remix. Otter Chokes, Raffi Habel with the sound.

Into this. My track of the week for this week. This is Ferric Dawn, featuring the vocals of Caroline Byrne. Love You Better.

into this. This was sent over today from Italy, the sounds of Alan. From his, from his Fees Me EP. This one called This No More. What's coming on Robot Records?

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Funny that. As we approach 9:30 PM here in London, overlooking the skyline from PB Towers, we're Jelly Funking, baby. Come on.

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0: Love this track, The Sounds of Ralph C. With What I Love, the Pedro and Clapham.
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Track in the background, Oakenfield. Joey Beltran with Energy Flash.

in the background. That's a Marco Godango with Feel So Right. What's coming on Metropolitan Music. The Pepsi. How you doing?

sending big, big love out to Aggie and Sven tonight, feeling the music. Oh, yeah. Andy Lockup coming up next after the ad break. For the boogie movers down in Bournemouth. What's coming on Coca-Lauras? This is Tommy Manbretti with Everybody.

DJ AJ. Loving this. Just want to be with you sometime this week on Ulibug. Sounds of Sam Dungate, with Still Drums, 2026.

Hello?

0: starting out with this. What's coming from Zeta Funk with When I Hit the Club. Keep it off that adverse. We'll see you tomorrow. I'll be back next week, every Friday, 8 till 10. Yeah, yeah, yeah. All my girls
1: say, yeah, yeah, yeah, yeah, yeah. Thank you for listening. 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
1: Due to popular demand, Point Blank Radio is heading back to Two Tribes Campfire in King's Cross with another free all-day event. 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

right, here we go. It's your Friday night. Right here, Point Blank. Big up Mr. Nipsey for the last show. Absolutely wicked stuff. Yes, yes, looking forward to catching you tomorrow, mate. In a little while. All roads leading, end of summer jam. And we're just warming things up for you tonight. Got myself, Andy Lockup, taking you through for the next couple. And we're taking you back, back, back.

0: you. Got to send this one out to the Genix. 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
1: It's good to make you move, so just stand back and watch me.

Out to the Shell Tex on this one. This one is Sounds of the Jungle Crew. Track entitled Electric Dance. This one was sampled by Alternate back in the day.

Yeah, that's right, we're taking you back. Acid Tracks, original sound. Don't forget, if you want to get through, 077-430-49-123 is the number. Or you can hit us up via the mobile app. Friday Night Business, Point Blank. Got myself, Andy Lockup, taking you through till midnight tonight. And we're just warming things up for the end of summer jam down at Two Tribes tomorrow. Looking forward to that one. Catch me down there alongside a whole host of other PB DJs.

0: Who knows about this one? Back in time. This one, Adonis. No Way Back. Out to Tash. Glad to have your ears. Yep, definitely looking forward to catching up tomorrow. It's going to be an absolutely wicked day-night party.
1: I lost control. Release my soul. 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
1: No way back. 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
0: There ain't no way back.
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0: Just let the music take control.

Yeah, big up Steve Silt Hurley on this one. 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Just exploring the technology. Working the drum machine.

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Out to Fran. 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

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I think, was it Andronicus, maybe, sampled this one? Make you whole. This one, MCB featuring Daisy D. Crazy, the Dizzy Mix.

Yeah, wicked vibes on this one. 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

0: team. Sent this one out to Stuck Signs London. Definitely feeling this one. Out to PJ on this one. All the Tenerife crew.
1: Break it all down.
0: And don't forget, we're just warming things up for the end of summer jam. And at Two Tribes Campfire. It's happening all day tomorrow, 2 p.m. till midnight. Point Bank family will be down there. Catch myself down there alongside Brax, Malik Falsoul, Nipper Gill, out to Nui, out to NJ Carter. Also catch Paulsy and Polo down there as well. If you haven't been down there before, it's a wicked indoor-outdoor venue. And the weather is looking A1 for tomorrow as well. That last taste of summer. Make sure you come and party with the Point Blank gang. It's going to be absolutely wicked.

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Yeah, this one, classic MK. 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Track entitled For You. This is the MK remix. Out to Maz, good to have you tuned in. We got a nice little groove going on here. Just going to keep things rolling up until the midnight hour. Of course, warming things up for the end of summer jam. Point blank tomorrow. Daytime party. Who's reaching?

Right, fast approaching the end of the show. Inside with this one, Shana Davis, Get Away. Stonebridge and Nick Nice on the club mix on this one. Oh yeah, bringing back some memories. Just going to do one more. Then going to hand over to Mark Allen. Warming things up nicely for the end of summer jam.

Right, going to leave you with this one. Shouts out to everyone that's had it locked. Keep it locked in after the ad break. Mark Allen coming up. Keep it point blank all over the weekend. I hope to see you down at the end of Summer Jam. Two Tribes Campfire. London N7 tomorrow. Catch me on about 9 o'clock tomorrow. That's all the crew's reaching down there. Going to be an absolutely roadblock session. Hopefully see you down there. If not, you can catch me back up on the airwaves 2 weeks' time. Till then, Lock Up signing out. Make sure you have a wicked weekend.

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1: 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Two Tribes Campfire is situated on Tile Yard Road, N7-9AH, and has firmly established itself as one of London's hottest alfresco venues. 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
2: 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Here with Mark Allen, taking you into the night. Start with this one, Soul on Fire, extended mix from Hatiras and Angelo Ferreri. 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You know the drill.

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Andy Lockup, Brax, Maddox Full Soul, Nipper Kill, Nui, and Jay Carter, Paul C., and Paul.

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With Mark Allen here every Friday at midnight. Sundays 8 p.m. for the new stuff. New to me. 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I go to the store. I shop a bit. And then I show off my wares.

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